0: 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Stay tuned. Next artist performing, Jamie Jones. Stay with us.
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Hello, hello everyone, and welcome to Hot Brew Up Radio with me, your resident DJ Jamie Jones. Coming at you from Ibiza, epic party last night. On that note, let's not waste any time and get straight to the tunes this week. Let's get into it.

0: 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Please stay where you are. 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

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We'll be back tomorrow at midnight. Stay with us.

bush, party under the bridge, party at the restaurant, party at the club, party in the day, party at my house, party on the way to the party at the park, party in the bush, party under the bridge, party at the restaurant, party at the club, party in the day, party at my house, party on the park, party in the bush, party under the bridge, party at the restaurant, party at the club, party in the day, party at my house, party on the way to the

0: 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Party in the bush, party under the bridge, party at the restaurant, party at the club, party in the day, party in my house, party on the day.
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Party at the restaurant, party at the club, party in the day, party at my house, party on the way to the party at the park, party in the bush, party under the bridge, party at the restaurant, party at the club, party in the day, party at my house, party on the park, party in the bush, party under the bridge, party at the restaurant, party at the club, party in the day, party at my house, party on the way to

0: Party in the bush, party under the bridge, party at the restaurant, party at the club, party in the day, party in my house, party on the way to the park. Party in the bush, party under the bridge, party at the restaurant, party at the club, party in the day, party in my house, party on the day.
1: Sto invidiando le persone tipo Giuseppe da Lampedusa, che ci manda tanto di foto allegata, che ascoltano, hanno ascoltato questa canzone in piscina. 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

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Party at the restaurant, party at the club. Party in the day, party in my house. 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